me because you look so fine that I really want to make you mine. I say you look so fine that I really want to make you mine. 4, 5, 6, come on and get your kicks. Now you don't

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I blasted off the planet, rock that caused catastrophe, and it matters more because I had it. Now I had, I thought about wreaking havoc on an opposition, kind of shocking, they want a static with precision. I'm automatic, quarterback, I ain't talking second, pack it up, I don't panic back.

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Here's a picture that I saved for too long. Here's

slowly drifting away, drifting away. Wave after wave, wave after wave, slowly drifting away.

Well, here's my final serenade. Here's a gun and here's a blade. Here's a picture that I saved for too long. Here's